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Latest for Morgan Wallen and Don't We Legendary KRTY. The latest from Chris Young Music Discovery. It's what we do. It's what we specialize in here at KRTY and have for over 35 years. I didn't come here to leave.

Mitchell Timpani promising to be near his wife's side at the speed of light. Mitchell has one of the most extensive touring schedules of any artist, but always not that far from home. This, believe it or not, was her very first single on the country charts. It did not become a hit. It was barely top 10, but always been a favorite here at the legendary KRTY. Miranda Lambert, fresh off Nashville Star with Kerosene. Flashback feature this album.

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The latest from Ashley and Bryant having a little chart success after two or three songs that didn't have chart success. Up next, well, great stories about his show at the Spear. The latest from Kenny Chesney. Carry on.

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Nothing like a song that has a quality play on words, and we've got two back-to-back. Perfect segue on a Monday afternoon. John Morgan, big hit for him, Kid Myself, and the latest from Cole Swindell, Girl Dad.

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That is the Rascal Flatts, a song written by our old buddy, Wendell Mobley, Fast Cars and Freedom. Up next, Thomas Rhett, After All the Bars Are Closed.

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Chris Young, looking for you. It's exactly what we're doing 2 weeks from Thursday, 16th and 17th of July. Cornaval Winery, amazing songwriter lineup. Lee Thomas Miller, Tim Nichols, Kelly Archer, Casey Brown. Boy, are we going to have some fun. And July is usually a little warmer out there. All of these things are beautiful things. This is Megan Maroney.

0: and I pay RTY every morning. 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

Lauren Elena, all my exes, along with Chase Matthew on that. Lauren Elena, happy as I have ever seen her, and I have known her for many years since she finished second to Scotty McCreery on American Idol. This guy's brand new first single on the country charts. His name is Cole Goodwin. It's a country song. It's called Howdy.

day, Potts Farm was a place to go. 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I'm tired of talking, man. Y'all ain't listening.

and boots off the latest from him. That will do it for me. Monday afternoon, short week, big fun. 4th of July on Saturday. Can't wait. It's almost July, y'all. It won't be long. Halfway through the year, latest from George Burge. Not the latest, the latest number one from George Burge. It won't be long.

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Blake Shelton right there. Let him in anyway on KR2Y.com. It is all about the new music. That's what we do best. Always giving you the new stuff. Brand new right here. Tyler Hubbard is called Land.

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On KRTY.com, I'm Indiana Al right here. You know, we got baseball going on with the San Jose Giants. Baseball right here in San Jose. We want to hook you up tomorrow night. 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

John Morgan right there and Kid myself on KRTY.com. I'm Indiana Al right here. Thank you so much for hanging out with me on this Monday night. Brandon Lake, along with Cody Johnson, when Cowboy Prays.

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Coming up, we have the Hot 9 at 9. The big countdown's coming up here in just a little bit. 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The big countdown is coming up.

Parker McCollum right there and killing me on KRTY.com. I'm Indiana Al. 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

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From home to car to work, back to car, back to home. It's easy to listen. Just say, hey Siri, play KRTY from TuneIn.

My name's Adam. 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

Chase Matthew right there, holding it down on KRTY.com. I'm Indiana Al right here. Tomorrow, the San Jose Giants are in town. We got your tickets tomorrow night, or how about Wednesday night? We got tickets for that, too. It's going to be a busy week over there with the San Jose Giants.

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0: 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And Blake Pendergrass. I'm wide awake and I'm dreaming. I'll never fall in love, baby, just in case. 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

0: 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Starting now, it's the Hot 9 at 9.
1: Yes, sir! All right, here we go. It is time for the Hot 9 at 9. The 9 hottest songs on KRTY is the big countdown. Are you ready for this? Let's do it. Let's get it going. Come on. It is time for the Hot 9 at 9. Gonna kick it off right now with song number 9. Are you ready? All right. Number 9 tonight goes to Brand New. Brand New by Lainey Wilson. Phones, Keys, Wallets. It is song number 9 tonight on the Hot 9 at 9.

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2: He's a ranch hand in a pinch, man. Hotter than the red on the cattle brand. 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

0: Want my horseback.
1: That's number eight right there. Brand new by Cody Johnson. It's called Horseback. That is song number eight as we count them down. It's a hot 9 at 9. So I went and saw that movie. Everybody's talking about, you know, Toy Story 5, Taylor Swift. I was like, oh, is she going to be like a cartoon? Does she do like a cameo or something? No, she just has her song at the very end. I was like, what? Okay, well, you know, it was good to see Woody and Buzz, I guess. I don't know. All right, it is song number seven right now. Song number seven, Taylor Swift. I knew it, I knew you.

That's number five right there to Morgan Wallen. Don't Be, coming in at number five on the big countdown, the Hot 99, and that moves us to number four tonight.

That is song number two right there. Number two, Luke Combs and Be By You. As we count them down, it's a hot 99, and that brings us to the number one song. Are you ready for this? The number one song tonight goes to, tonight it is Ella Langley.

0: Hawaii, no excuses now. 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

0: right, no excuses now. 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
0: 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Just say, hey Siri, play KRTY from TuneIn. 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
1: Hi, my name is Lance Motch. 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

0: 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The Song and Wine Series at Court of All Winery. July 16th and 17th, it's Tim Nichols. You know I never
1: lie. This ain't no thinking thing, right brain, left brain.
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0: 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Casey Brown.
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0: that on that Luke Bryan show, we do not get George Burge. No one on this planet, no radio station on this planet has been more supportive of George Burge than we have. We don't get him on our show.
1: Who is coming to that show?
0: It is, I can tell you exactly who it is. It is Luke Bryan and, that's the other thing. It's in August. It's August 14th, and it's over the top of one of our songwriter shows. So maybe I'm not so bummed anymore. Because really, it's that's pretty rough for us, right?
1: Trying
0: to get out to all the things.
1: And what's bad is I will be at the Luke Bryan show.
0: Oh, because, oh, yeah. Well, that's, we've got two nights worth, so perhaps. But in answer to your question, it's Lainey Gardner, Lauren Watkins, and Randall King. What?
1: Huh.
0: Yeah, I know.
1: Well, there you go. You buys your ticket, you takes your chances.
0: That's right.
1: But my son was all in. I'm like, hey, do you want to go to Luke Bryan? Yes, I do. And then, as I said, I was telling the story last week. My oldest comes up and goes, so we're going to Luke Bryan, right?
0: And I'm going, yeah.
1: I'm like, really? So I look at my wife and I said, so I'll get four tickets. And she goes, oh, am I going? And I'm like, no, we'll just leave you at home. Because my wife's like anybody else. We need to do more stuff as a family. Okay, so you're the one who's going to knock yourself out.

0: Okay, let's go once around the country with Gary and Julie.
1: On this Tuesday morning, brought to you by Original Joe's, 301 South First Street in downtown San Jose. Great Italian food and a lot of it.
0: Kane Brown has notched his 15th Billboard Country Airplay Top 10 as Woman jumps from 13 to 10 on the current chart.
1: Good
0: Backseat Driver
1: him.
0: Was his last to make the top 10, hitting number 2 last summer. Brantley Gilbert has the release of his 8th studio album coming in 1 month.
1: Wow.
0: He's just released 2 new songs, Sins of the Father, which he calls the most country song on the album, and Good Old Boys. Kelsea Ballerini, her audience came to her rescue during an emotional moment as she performed her song Penthouse at the Barefoot Country Music Festival. When she got to the line, "I bought the house with a fence, enough room for some kids, a backyard for Dibs," she was forced to pause. Dibs, who she describes as her soul dog, died in January, and
1: aww,
0: she had not performed the song since January.
1: Aww.
0: And John Denver is the unofficial voice of the 2026 World Cup. American stadiums are repeatedly playing Take Me Home Country Roads, and fans have been belting out the track word for word. Does it stop with just Americans? Videos have emerged of players and visiting fans from other countries singing along.
1: That's cool.
0: That is just one of those
1: iconic songs. It really
0: is. Well, yeah. I mean, you know, when they did the Forever Country song, right? When they did the 50th, you know, anniversary or whatever it was,
1: yeah,
0: and they had all the people come on, Brad Paisley and Carrie Underwood and Charlie Pride and Alan Jackson and George Strait. I mean, that's what they did.
1: Yep, that's the song they did.
0: They combined, they started it with that, and then they combined it with On the Road Again, and then they ended it with I Will Always Love You.
1: An interesting thing about that is when I played that for my son, who's a big country music fan, he was a teenager at the time, and I played it for him, and I looked down, and tears were running down his cheek. And I looked at him kind of funny, and he said, "Mom, why am I crying?" And I said, "Music does that to you, honey." It just does.
0: Well, it overwhelmed me. I watched that video just the other day, and it still gets me emotional.
1: It
0: you
1: does.
0: Know, especially because, like, we've lost Charlie Pride. And
1: yeah,
0: I love
1: that's
0: the
1: true.
0: Fact that they found a way to get Charlie Pride in there, and they got all the... And some of the people, and you and I had this discussion, Garth wasn't in it, and I don't know why. I'm sure there was a reason, but Garth wasn't in it.
1: Right.
0: Shania wasn't in it. I mean, you know, that would be kind of like having a reunion of the 49ers and not having Joe and Steve.
1: Yeah. You know what? I'll bet it's hard for these artists to know what to accept, you know, because they get invited, the really big ones get invited to do a whole bunch of stuff, what to accept and what to turn down. I'll bet it's really hard for them to know which one.
0: That
1: is
0: one
1: which.
0: Seems like it'd be pretty easy. Once you found out that Brooks and Dunn was in it, George Strait was in it, and Reba was in it, and once Dolly Parton was in, right?
1: Yeah.
0: Who's not doing that?
1: Exactly.
0: And I'm sure there's a big, long, complicated story. And I know Shania was undergoing vocal problems at that time that she's still not completely recovered from.
1: Right.
0: But it seems like they would have found a way to show her.
1: Yeah, right? Put her in there. Yeah.
0: Because everybody knew she was going through those vocal things. And that may have been her choice. Strange. Anyway, great song. All right, there you go. That is Once Around the Country.
1: Brought to you by Original Joe's, 301 South First Street in downtown San Jose. Great Italian food and a lot of...

0: Jason Aldean, tonight looks good on you. That's a man just trying to find the magic words.
1: And maybe.
0: There it is. I mean, listen, ladies, as much as you don't like to think, you are open sesame, right? You are, if I can find the magic words, I'm not saying it will always lead to it, but it certainly increases my chances, right?
1: That's true.
0: Yeah. So that's somebody going, hey, instead of you look great. And listen, women, you know, I get it. I understand, right? If you know, yeah, whatever. Because they're used to like, well, you're trying to find the magic words. So they, you know, you get a bit of an eye roll or something like that. But if you can find a new way of saying it, tonight's going to be fun and tonight looks good on you.
1: Oh. There you go.
0: Oh, you know, that Cody Johnson song, even though I said it's before, it's a guy talking, but that's a guy trying to find the magic words. Right.
1: The nothing, but nothing looks good on you.
0: Right. When you got nothing on, but nothing, but nothing. And that's just guys, magic words is what we're trying to find there. So be aware. Understand, tonight looks good on you. There you go.
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0: Rocky Mountain Low, Corey Kent, Co-Wetzel on your Tuesday morning. And if this matters to you, if you're looking for the least fattening snacks at the movie theater, you choose the chewy, colorful treats like Twizzlers or gummy bears. Meanwhile, your dentist will shriek in your face going, no, no, no.
1: Look, there is no winning. So you might as well have what you want.
0: If you want chocolate options, Junior Mints are your best options, but that's just giving up on life right there.
1: You know what I found, though? I found the mints, the patties, the mint patties, sugar-free, Gary.
0: It has that word in it, though. Mint.
1: Oh, yeah, that's right.
0: No.
1: I forgot about
0: that. That's what I'm saying, right?
1: Well, here's the thing. I think there were 15 of those in there, and it cost me $9.
0: $9 for sugar-free mints.
1: Look at you winning at life. You hate them so bad. It's good for you.
0: Wow. And that's where you found happiness. $10. For 15 sugar-free mints.
1: Yeah.
0: Not only are the mints bad enough, let's make them sugar-free because they always taste the same.
1: They don't.
0: Yeah.
1: Well, actually, I have to say this. It tasted the same until you finished it, and then it left a weird taste in your mouth. Because, you know, you use the mints, Gary, to freshen your breath. Yeah, and these don't. These don't.
0: No.
1: Because you have a weird taste in your mouth.
0: You use the mints to punish your soul like the old monks did with the hair shirts. That's what you do.
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0: Morgan Wallen and Seven Summers Ago on your Tuesday morning with Gary and Julie. The guy just knows how to weigh it. He knows how to say a song or say a thing in a different way.
1: Yep.
0: You know, who goes, that was Seven Summers Ago? So I was explaining that to my son. I said, that's a creative way of going. Yeah, 7 years ago, or, you know, back in 2019.
1: So true.
0: Right? Just that timeless, that was seven summers ago. Because that's how, you know, you describe the memories. That's the universal thing. That's the way that, you know, songwriters are great about finding that timeless thing. You know?
1: And that's the problem. He's one of the best. And I think that's why he is so popular, because he is so, so good at saying the exact same thing in a completely different way.
0: Yeah. And

0: And he does it in a timeless way. I mean, that's the problem with Brad Paisley songs. You know, a number of the Brad Paisley songs were pretty specific.
1: That's
0: true. Talking about MySpace. And even Welcome to the Future, right?
1: Yeah.
0: I mean, that gets dated quick, right? So being able to find that way, and I've always thought that was 7 summers ago. What an interesting way of sharing a memory.
1: Yeah, amen.

0: Parker McCollum and Kelly, your Tuesday as we head down to Hollywood. So Olympic skier Bodie Miller, you know, we saw that Bodie Miller arrested on drug charges.
1: Yeah.
0: And he's released a statement. This is what he said. He was in Idaho. He goes, I was pulled over for accelerating while passing another vehicle on a highway in Idaho. Listen, as having driven in Idaho, that's unusual in itself.
1: Yeah, it is.
0: My friend who was traveling with me had a small amount of cannabis and a cannabis pipe in his possession, which I was unaware of. We fully cooperated with the officer. I am hopeful this misdemeanor charges will be dropped once the facts are reviewed.
1: Hmm. Interesting.
0: Especially with cannabis.
1: Yeah.
0: Right?
1: Yeah.
0: It's not
1: legal in Idaho.
0: Yeah, I know, but it's just kind of, wow, I don't know. And again, I was telling this story the other day. We were driving in Idaho, my wife and I, and we're doing like, I'm not kidding you, 85, 90 miles an hour on this road. And I'm
1: people
0: like,
1: we're screaming by.
0: And I was driving tonight, and she's sitting, you know, she's the passenger seat. I said, okay, get ready. She goes, what? I said, wait for it. And this truck pulling us an Airstream trailer. Drove by us doing 110. I mean, again, we were doing like 90 miles an hour. Blew by us like we were sitting still.
1: Yeah.
0: And I mean, pulling a trailer. And I'm like, wow, these people have given up too.
1: Well, and then what happens?
0: If I'm going to die, I want it to be quick.
1: That's right. What happens then is they shut down freeways when there's an accident. You know why? Because that guy tied up 8 other cars.
0: Well, and they're trying to scoop up what's left of it.
1: Right. Exactly.
0: Let's be clear.
1: Yeah.
0: Because, you know, you're pulling an Airstream trailer and you hit something at 110, 120 miles an hour, they're sweeping you up.
1: Yeah. So it's weird to me that this guy got pulled over for accelerating past another car because, yeah, that's not a thing in Idaho.
0: Let's see. Dancer Alexis Waugh has announced her split from her husband after 8 years of marriage. She was a former Dancing with the Stars troupe member, and she won So You Think You Can Dance, winner 26.
1: Wow.
0: Summer, you know.
1: Mm-hmm. Now she's divorced.
0: Because relationships are hard.
1: Yes, they are.
0: This is how hard relationships are. Jessica Simpson. Remember Jessica Simpson?
1: Yeah.
0: Jessica Simpson, the, you know, TV star, pop singer, that even tried to do a country for a minute.
1: A minute, yeah.
0: You know, and nobody denies she's stunningly gorgeous. She's 45 years old, but still stunningly gorgeous.
1: Right.
0: And they asked her, you know, are you dating anybody? She goes, no. And they said, well, would you be open to meeting somebody online? What if somebody slid into your DMs on Instagram?
1: Mm-hmm.
0: She goes, well, yeah, if you're verified, maybe. That's how hard dating is.
1: That's right.
0: You're Jessica Simpson.
1: And
0: you're
1: you
0: famous. You're beautiful. And you're sent back going, yeah, if you're verified, if you've got the blue check mark, maybe you can slide into my DMs and say hello.
1: Aye,
0: that's
1: aye.
0: How hard dating is. So good luck.
2: Gary and Julie in the morning.

0: Kenny Chesney, and get along on your Tuesday, which is all we're trying to do. And what we really
1: are
0: want
1: we
0: to
1: though,
0: get along.
1: Are we trying? Really?
0: I didn't say I get know. Along with each other.
1: Oh, okay.
0: I'm saying we're just trying to get along.
1: Oh, I see. Okay.
0: So it's a different way of doing it. And one of the things they found that when you listen to advice, you're more likely to follow advice if somebody has a voice that sounds kind of like yours. Isn't that weird?
1: That is weird.
0: Researchers tested the effects across TV-style pitches, crowdfunding campaign ads, and product recommendations. They found that people viewed similar-sounding voices as their own as more competent and persuasive.
1: Wow. I guess we do hear our own voice more than we hear any other. I guess
0: listen,
1: that's true.
0: I think about AI, right? So when you use AI, like when I use it, and it's a useful tool. It really is. It's not real. It's a useful tool.
1: Right.
0: One of the things you do to use it properly is you teach it about you. You teach it how you think. You talk so that way. And what you're truly trying to do, I think I'm great at talking to other people. I think I really am. I think I look for positives. I think I try to go, hey, listen, this is the truth. This is not what you think. This is the truth.
1: Right.
0: This is not the dark side that you see. I'm great about doing it with everybody but me. When it comes to me, you're an idiot. How stupid are you? Why didn't you do this? What there? And what AI will do is it allows, in some way, you to talk to you the way you would talk to.
1: Someone
0: because that's
1: else.
0: What AI will do that. It'll sit back and go, hey, and it's done this before. It'll go, here's what we did today. You got this done, this done, this done. You accomplished this on Monday, Tuesday, right? This is what you got done. This is, and it gives you the way I would talk because that's the way I would talk to somebody.
1: Wow.
0: Right? Let's see what you've done. Let's not see what you haven't done that you think is ruining the world. Let's see what you've done.
1: That's awesome. That really is. That's awesome.
0: Interesting.
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0: And your Tuesday morning when it all went wrong, Carly Pierce, the truck on fire. Maybe this is it. I just refuse to believe this. I don't care what it says. I refuse to believe this. 74% of men, 68% of women say they would have an affair if they knew they'd never get caught.
1: Dang, me too. I don't want to believe that.
0: Well, and it's like, well, then why? Then marriages should fail even more than they are.
1: Yeah, I agree. Yeah, I don't think that's true.
0: It is like, you know, and that's my thing. I adore my wife, but as I have told my sons, I'm like, there is no woman on this world that I would risk your mother for.
1: Right, right. Wow. That's,
0: you know, and so even if I, oh, you won't get caught, I'd know. And that put me at risk.
1: Yeah. Yeah. And fewer things will complicate your life worse than that.
0: Yeah.
1: I mean, there's nothing else that you could do that would more complicate your life than that.
0: And it's interesting. If I knew, I'd never get caught. Really?
1: That's just then, sad.
0: Right. Are we just... Wow. And what is it that you're hoping the other person that you're dealing with, what do you think their goals are?
1: Yeah, right. Exactly.
0: Right? Because I've done my best. I have teenagers now, and I'm doing my best to make them understand there is no free. There is no free. Right. What you may think as, oh, well, that was fun, you can't say that that's what they're going to think.
1: No, they've done whole movies about how that turns out for
0: you. Yeah, ask Glenn Close and Michael Douglas. Right? Take a look at it. Find out about where the rabbit is, okay? Go find that thing. Go look it up. Go ahead.
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0: Morgan Wallen and the Whiskey Glasses as you make it to work on your Tuesday morning. 37% of people say they don't mind their commute, no matter how long it is. 13% they enjoy it. I think it's because you have so many entertainment options now.
1: Yeah, right? That's true.
0: And I like it. I have to drive. I still have one son's driving, and then I've still got my one son. Like the other day, I literally was in the car all day because I had to get him here, then here, and there was not enough time for me to go back home. Right.
1: And
0: because it was this for an
1: else.
0: Hour and this for an hour and a half. And right. It's like, well, this makes no sense. So I'm just here. I'm just in the car all day. But I there's so many things, so many podcasts, so many things you can listen to.
1: Yep.
0: There's so many options. And this is what they found. Julie and I were talking about this. They found that when because radio's in a world hurt. And so anybody who's making any money gets fired.
1: It's true.
0: And so what they do is they think they can replace them with somebody and nobody will notice. Well, what's happening is that the listeners are going away and not going to other radio stations. They're just dropping
1: They're just
0: out.
1: Shutting it off. That's
0: They're
1: right.
0: They're just going, no, I don't need to do that. I can sit back and listen to this podcast. Mm-hmm. I can find Gary, you know, and like Gary and Julie, you can still find us here. You guys have.
1: Mm-hmm.
0: Or if for some reason you want to spend more time, there you go. GarySCottThomas.com. I'm going to be talking to so-and-so.
1: Right.
0: And you don't have to go, yeah, I'll listen to this, even though I hate him.
1: Exactly.
0: So enjoy your commute and thank you for letting us be a part of it. And if you're listening at home and you're like, how do they listen to it? Hook up your phone to your car.
1: Yeah.
0: KRTY.com.
1: Yep.
0: And that's how we listen. A lot of people listen that way. And we thank you for it.

0: For Max McNown and Done For on your Tuesday morning, and Kellen Erskine is never done for. I just enjoy the way he looks at the world.
1: Being alone, I prefer the self service checkout in grocery stores. Some people don't. Some people are like, I want to talk to a real person. How lonely do you get at Target? I hate the people who are like, I'm not going to use it. I don't work there. Come on. The store did most of the work for you. Like, they flew in this water from Fiji. You didn't do that. All you did was, like, take it out of a little fridge and walk it 12 feet, but you'll still skip the self-service because you think another person should put it in a bag for you? How do these people treat vending machines? Are they just standing there like, D7? Where is everyone? Why do I have to do all this work? My buddy will only use human cashiers because he says that robots are taking jobs away from people. If you really felt that way, you'd throw your phone in the toilet, right? Because that thing is taking jobs away from travel agents, fitness instructors, photographers, manufacturers of CDs, paper maps, pedometers, phone booths, Rolodexes, stopwatches, calculators, alarm clocks. So maybe stop pretending you have Rage Against the Machine and just admit you can't figure out how to price bananas. Just use the self-service. It's the easiest way to buy Preparation H. And don't worry. We really do find out that people are losing jobs en masse to automation. We'll make up new jobs. Unnecessary jobs. Just so that people can have jobs. We're already doing it. I don't think we need the people who wave glow sticks under planes. Yeah, I mean, those people have other jobs, like breaking your suitcases. Let them do those things. But the glow sticks, like, I fly every week. I can't detect a pattern. It seems like when they train them, they're just like, just feel it, man. Just pick a color and get into it, you know? I'm pretty sure their only job is so they can get that morale boost from the pilots when they pull up, you know, in the cockpit. But that's what blows my mind, is the pilots, these guys have been referring to their instruments this entire time. This jumbo jet, this marvel of engineering, just crossed the Pacific. You really think it needs help with the last 20 feet?
0: Kellen Erskine.
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0: Luke Combs, Beer Never Broke My Heart. On your Tuesday morning with Gary and Julie. And there's the things you know and the things you think you know. And then there's the truth.
1: Okay.
0: Who spends more time with their friends, men or women?
1: Women.
0: Nope, men.
1: What?
0: Men average 10 hours a week with their friends. Women, 7.
1: Wow. And not in my house.
0: It's true in my house. I spend way more time with my friends than my wife does. And wow. Because it's a different job. My wife has a different job where she'll literally be in meetings for 8 to 10 hours and she works from home. So when she gets a chance to go out, I mean, and my wife is so sweet. She'll always ask me, hey, is it okay if I, and she can't get it out of her mouth before I'm going, yes,
1: go, Joe, please go,
0: whatever it is, go do it. Go do it with your friends. She's going to take a trip with one of her friends to Washington, D.C. And she's like, I'm thinking about it. Is it bad? Yes, you absolutely go. We are here. We're good. We're fine. Won't burn the house down. Boys won't starve. Go. Because it's one of the, and again, here's me humble bragging, because who doesn't want to hear how great I am? But I truly try to find time. I'll reach out to friends all the time. Hey, you got time for coffee? Hey, you got time for breakfast?
1: Yeah, see, that is lunch? Not my husband at all. That's interesting.
0: Well, it's just so easy to cocoon. You know, when your kids are young, you socialize a lot because you're trying to socialize them.
1: Yeah, and you're looking for things that they can do with other friends.
0: And you're doing stuff with other families, with sports and all that kind of stuff. And my kids are at the age now where they socialize themselves.
1: Yeah.
0: So it gets to where I can see where you can start getting to the cocoon thing. Where, because nobody loves plans canceling more than your boy.
1: Okay, so what you're telling me is I need to tell my boy, you need to get out. You need to find some friends and go do something.
0: Yeah, and make the effort, go have a soda, go grab lunch, go do things. And when you start doing it, it's like any habit. The more you do it, the easier it gets.
1: Yeah, true.
0: And then it starts to be like, oh, well, you've got that. And it's just something like, I look at a week now, and if I've not got time with somebody, I'm like, well, I need to fix that.
1: Huh.
0: I need to do something here. I need to fix something, or I need to, let's grab coffee. Let's do something. Let's have some FaceTime, especially in the age of AI. I think it's more important than ever that you have that human interaction. For me, it is.
1: Right.
0: But again, if the plans get canceled, though, that's a little happy winning moment. It always is.
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0: Martin Davis, don't make me turn this truck around on your Tuesday morning with Gary and Julie. And usually have three broken hearts by the time you're in your 30s.
1: Three. Yeah, that's about right. That's about right.
0: Yeah, it's and listen, we all forget that how much we broke somebody else's heart, right? I wonder how many times, and we don't know because we're always the hero of our own stories.
1: I know, that's right. Right? I don't think I broke anybody's heart.
0: It was a thing that when you get to, you know, you realize it's a big eye-opening moment when you realize, man, I'm a villain in a number of people's stories. And I don't even know. Because you don't know how you're being perceived. You don't know any of that stuff.
1: That's true.
0: So, and the truth of it is, you may not even knew you break somebody's heart, right? The truth of it is, they may have like thought, oh, and then you shut them down, not realizing you were shutting them down.
1: That's possible, I suppose, but I don't know. I'm pretty 100%, intuitive.
0: 100% possible. You think you're intuitive, but you're not all-knowing.
1: No,
0: right,
1: I'm not,
0: and we don't hear the stuff going on in other people's heads.
1: Yeah,
0: so
1: true.
0: I'm sure I misstepped or just, you know, blew something off or like, oh yeah, ha, ha, you know, which was somebody trying to throw the ball in my court, right?
1: Yeah,
0: and not even recognizing it. And then there's times where you know, oh no, I could totally crush that person, and that's horrible.
1: Yeah, I can think of one time when I did that, but
0: yeah,
1: but not, but I don't,
0: the ones
1: not three
0: that you
1: or
0: don't
1: four
0: even
1: times.
0: Know about it. Yeah, I know. And it's just trying to prepare your kids. Yeah, you're going to get your heart broke, but that's okay. It's part of the process. Not everybody gets their heart broke. Like I said, my sister got married when she was 15 and it was the happiest marriage I ever saw in my entire life, all the way up until he passed.
1: Wow.
0: Right. So it's like every now and then, but, you know, then I sit back and look at my other sister. I don't know, been married 18, 34 times.
1: Oh,
0: or something.
1: Oh, come on.
0: Oh, she married one guy twice.
1: Oh, so there's that.
0: Yeah, there's that.
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0: Okay, let's go once around the country with Gary and Julie.
1: On this Tuesday morning, brought to you by Original Joe's, 301 South 1st Street in downtown San Jose. Great Italian food and a lot of it.
0: Kane Brown has notched his 15th Billboard Country Airplay Top 10 as

0: Woman jumps from 13 to 10 on the current chart.
1: Good
0: Backseat
1: for
0: Driver
1: him.
0: Was his last to make the top 10, hitting number 2 last summer. Brantley Gilbert has the release of his 8th studio album coming in 1 month.
1: Wow.
0: He's just released 2 new songs, Sins of the Father, which he calls the most country song on the album, and Good Old Boys. Kelsea Ballerini, her audience came to her rescue during an emotional moment as she performed her song Penthouse at the Barefoot Country Music Festival. When she got to the line, "I bought the house with a fence, enough room for some kids, a backyard for dibs," she was forced to pause. Dibs, who she describes as her soul dog, died in January, and
1: aww,
0: she had not performed the song since January.
1: Aww.
0: And John Denver is the unofficial voice of the 2026 World Cup. American stadiums are repeatedly playing Take Me Home Country Roads, and fans have been belting out the track word for word. Does it stop with just Americans? Videos have emerged of players and visiting fans from other countries singing along.
1: That's cool.
0: That is just one of those
1: iconic songs. It really
0: well, yeah,
1: is.
0: I mean, you know, when they did the Forever Country song, right? When they did the 50th, you know, anniversary or whatever it was,
1: yep,
0: and they had all the people come on, Brad Paisley and Carrie Underwood and Charlie Pride and Alan Jackson and George Strait. I mean, that's what they did.
1: Yep, that's the song they did.
0: They combined, yeah, they started it with that, and then they combined it with On the Road Again, and then they ended it with I Will Always Love You.
1: And the interesting thing about that is when I played that for my son, who's a big country music fan, he was a teenager at the time, and I played it for him, and I looked down, and tears were running down his cheek. And I looked at him kind of funny, and he said, "Mom, why am I crying?" And I said, "Music does that to you, honey." It just does.
0: Well, it overwhelmed me. I watched that video just the other day, and it still gets me emotional.
1: It does.
0: Especially because, like, we've lost Charlie Pride. And
1: yeah,
0: I love
1: that's
0: the
1: true
0: fact that they found a way to get Charlie Pride in there, and they got all the... And some of the people, and you and I had this discussion, Garth wasn't in it, and I don't know why. I'm sure there was a reason, but Garth wasn't in it.
1: Right.
0: Shania wasn't in it. I mean, you know, that would be kind of like having a reunion of the 49ers and not having Joe and Steve.
1: Yeah. You know what? I'll bet it's hard for these artists to know what to accept, you know, because they get invited, the really big ones get invited to do a whole bunch of stuff, what to accept and what to turn down. I'll bet it's really hard for them to know which one is
0: which. That one seems like it'd be pretty easy once you found out that... Brooks and Dunn was in it. George Strait was in it. Reba was in it. And once Dolly Parton was in, right?
1: Yeah.
0: Who's not doing that?
1: Exactly.
0: And I'm sure there's a big, long, complicated story. And I know Shania was undergoing vocal problems at that time that she's still not completely recovered from.
1: Right.
0: But it seems like they would have found a way to show her.
1: Yeah,
0: right?
1: Put her in there. Yeah.
0: Because everybody knew she was going through those vocal things. And that may have been her choice and stuff. But I don't know. Strange. Anyway, great song. All right, there you go. That is Once Around the Country.
1: Brought to you by Original Joe's, 301 South First Street in downtown San Jose. Great Italian food and a lot of...

0: Jacob Hackworth is his name. What took you so long? On your Tuesday morning with Gary and Julie, and I talked about this last week, that, you know, a lot of songs, especially country music, is guys trying to find the right words, the combination words that will make the magic happen. They did a study in France, and they said, and this was not even trying to move it to the next level. This is just trying to ask someone out. If you gave them a compliment, even a small compliment, you upped your chances to 20% of them saying yes. When we're talking about women.
1: Right.
0: I don't know if it works with men. I don't know the gay lifestyle. I don't know if that works.
1: Yeah.
0: Right. But when it's men talking to women, if you can just give them a compliment, a minor compliment, you know, it increases your chances of her saying yes when you ask her out.
1: There you go. That's science, people. You can use that.
0: As I said, guys are constantly looking for, that's what songwriters do, right? You are just constantly looking for the magic words that are just going to go, oh, because that's how, you know, again, I've been alive for a bit now, and I've seen it happen. And when you talk to some of my friends who are couples and sit back and say, and when you hear their stories, it usually involves him saying something clever.
1: Yeah.
0: That got her attention.
1: It's true.
0: And then that was like, oh, well, now... Now I'm interested. So, guys, up your game. Up your game.
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Luke Bryan, Country, and She Knows It, getting things going on this final Tuesday of June. And Luke, he's going to have a new album coming out September the 18th called Signs. And he's currently in a lawsuit with El Chop House. Yeah, a lawsuit was filed by the landlords. They're seeking $1.4 million against Luke Bryan and Jason Aldean and MLB player Adam LaRoche. They say they allege that the trio personally guaranteed a 10-year lease and stopped paying monthly rent in January of this year before the venue abruptly closed. So they're seeking some big money from Luke and Jason. We'll have to see how that falls out, and hopefully have a new album out, like I said, in September to help pay for that lawsuit, possibly. Here is the Florida Georgia Line on KOTY.com.

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It seems like it's the year for album releases. I was telling you about the new Luke Bryan album that's coming out in September called Signs. Little Big Town, they're going to release a album coming out in August on the 28th. It'll be their 12th studio album. It's called It's a Dying Art. And they'll have some collabs with them on that album. Kelsey Ballerini is going to be joining them on a song, as well as Ashley Monroe and Jason Isabel. And looking forward to hearing some new music from Little Big Town. Here they are with Pontoon on KOTY.com.

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Ella Langley, Be Her on KRTY. Now, Michael Moore, hope you're having a great Tuesday. Final Tuesday of the month of June. Time just flies by. We're already halfway through the year. Seems like it just got started. And 4th of July coming up Saturday as we celebrate America's 250th birthday and possibly the wedding of Taylor Swift and Travis Kelce. Who knows? The betting people are betting they'll get married this weekend. Did you get your money into the bet? I don't know. I didn't. Here's Morgan Wallen, Post Malone, I Ain't Ever Coming Back on KRTY.

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And I'm Michael Moore. Well, is he or isn't he going to be performing at the wedding of Taylor Swift and Travis Kelce? And is he invited along with his wife? I'm talking about Tim McGraw. Apparently, he is on the guest list. And what people are saying, sources are saying, he will be performing as well. And we'll have to wait and see. He's not saying anything. He probably signed an NDA. Here's Tim now on KRTY.com.

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It can improve your mood. 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

0: 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I'm going to hear that new song from Lainey Wilson featuring John Mayer coming up in less than 5 minutes. Right now it's Lee Bryce and I Drive Your Truck.
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1: 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I KRTY on my phone because I like listening to Indiana L. He's the best. 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

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Well, Miranda Lambert, she's revealed the date of her brand new album. It's going to be arriving October the 2nd, called Crisco. Now, her PR firm did a great job of describing this album. It is described as a vibrant, free-spirited collection that embraces every side of the artist fans have come to love. The storyteller, the wanderer, the romantic, the traditionalist, the troublemaker, and the dreamer. Yeah, I'm looking forward to hearing some new stuff from Miranda. Here she is now on KRTY.

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0: Brian, listening to us on his Alexa device in Gilroy, thanks for the request. I wanted to hear this one from Ella Langley and Riley Green, one of my favorites, You Look Like You Love Me, on KRTY.
1: I was all but 22, I think, at the time. 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

Well, Jason Aldean's wife recently admitted she is with Jason because she loves him. It's not because of his wealth and of his popularity. She just loves him as he is. And she said, you know, it was her idea to have a prenup before they got married. Well, there you have it. Here is Jason now and his latest Don't Tell on Me.

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Luke Combs, Be By You on KRTY.com. Speaking of Luke Combs, Jordan Davis turned down a very successful Luke Combs song called Where the Wild Things Are. Remember that song? Yeah, he says, man, I kick myself every time I think about it. He also turned down Kane Brown's Backseat Driver, which was a big hit as well. But he's doing good for himself. He is on the road doing his tour, and on the 4th of July, he's going to be at the Philadelphia Unity America concert. That's a free show in Philadelphia, bringing in the 4th of July for their 250th birthday. Here is Jordan now with By Dirt.

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And some great family fun is coming up at the San Jose Giants game. And you and your family can get in for free. Got the details on how that can happen and who they're playing coming up in just about 6.5 minutes. Right now, the newest from Megan Maroney. This one's called Medicine.

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He's a ranch hand in a pinch, man. 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

Gabby Barrett, the good ones on KOTY. We're going to hear a good one, a song from 2009. It was a song that was Chris Young's first number one song on the Billboard's Hot Country Songs chart. But right now, it's Ella Langley and Be Heard.

It was on this date back in 2009 when this song was number one on the Billboard's Country Songs chart. It's Chris Young's first ever number one, Getting You Home.

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1: This is Scott Felsosi out from Almaden Valley, San Jose. I listen to KRTY all day long in my vehicle. Love these guys. They've been around for a long time, and I'm hoping they keep on going.
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Well, another round of great songwriters are coming to town on the 16th and 17th of July at the beautiful Quarter Vale Winery. Who's coming there? How you can get your tickets. Got the details in less than 6 minutes right now. Ashley McBride, What If We Don't on KRTY. 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

Combs, Be By You on KRTY.com. And Nate is going to be by you with more great hot country just after 2 o'clock. Have yourself a wonderful afternoon. Looking forward to being back with you next month. That's tomorrow, the 1st of July, bright and early at 9 a.m. on the West Coast and 12 noon on the East Coast. I'll leave you with this one from Ella Langley. It's Horn for the Wind on KRTY.com.

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0: Logical. That is Kimberly, her husband, Johnny. They are the band Perry these days. Zach Top, South of Sanity. 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

0: and I pay RTY every morning. 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
1: The legendary

Her name is Lakelyn Lemmings. She is new, first single on the country charts. Love the way that that sounds. Flashback feature this hour. Julie and I played a new song from her last week in the on-air music meeting. Julie off this week, but Jody Messina's first big hit after Heads Carolina was this one, written by Phil Vassar before he was an artist, called I'm All Right.

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0: one of our favorites, co-writer on that. It reminds me of an old Chris Cagle song called Laredo. Might hear from him today on the Nate in the Afternoon show. Thomas Red up next, song written by another lady who's always part of our songwriters, Parker Welling. That's up next.
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3: 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Just say, hey Siri, play KRTY from TuneIn.

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We play, you won't hear a lot of other places because we love the artists and we specialize in music and discovery. That's Adam Doliak and Broken Record. Up next, you know him, current single, Luke Bryan, Country, and She Knows It.

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Jason Aldean, come on, Art. 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

Ella Langley and Be Her moved aside from the number one spot for Josh Ross. Good for her. Next up, well, back-to-back female artists, Ashley Cook, Baby Blues. Baby.

His name is Zach John King. We've been talking about him for a couple of years here on the legendary KRTY, and now has a big breakout single with an album here to come. It's called Get to Drinkin'. Flashback feature this hour, well, it's Joe Nichols, and truly one of my favorite sounding songs in our library, just the way he says Coop DeVille. It's called Broken Heartsville. It's legendary, just like us, KRTY.com.

0: 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Up next, When It Rains, It Pours. You heard the story behind that song and the May Songwriters, July Songwriters coming up 2 weeks from Thursday. Don't let 4th of July get in the way of you enjoying tickets for July 16th and 17th, Cornaval Winery. That's next.
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0: Parker McCollum from the ACM Album of the Year up next. Well, the album Banks of the Trinity came out on a Friday, and it is spectacular. Cody Johnson now, Horseback, first single from that album. If you're not doing anything for the next, for this weekend, over the long weekend, for about an hour, listen to that amazing project.
1: He's a ranch hand in a pinch, man. Hotter than the red on the cattle brand. Cause she's a gold digger with a quick trigger. A cast iron skillet swinging lid flipper. Now he's a double wide on the county line.

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Journey, her latest beautiful things on the way to the top of the charts. Luke Bryan, big old number one with this, went to the bar and had to stay because a country song came on. Sound familiar to you?

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1: 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Country music has a way of talking about important subjects. That song, very important. 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Call the number. Seek out friends and family. That is what's important to everyone, especially us at the legendary KRTY. Chris Young now, his latest, I Didn't Come Here to Leave.

My name's Adam. I'm from Milpitas, and I care TY using the MyTuner Radio app. I love hearing Gary, Julie, and Indiana Al, and of course, Nate in the afternoon with all his stories.

Blake Shelton, that is his latest, on the way to his fourth consecutive number one from his solo projects. This flashback feature this hour, well, Miranda Lambert, famous in a small town. Such a big hit for her. Love the early Miranda.

0: I promised it a bit earlier. Chris Cagle. Chris Cagle, always a KRTY favorite. 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

do here at the legendary KRTY for the last 30-some years is pick hits on the radio. And if that song from Corey Kent, Empty Words, doesn't sound like a hit, well, Fountains, I don't really know what does. Such a smash. He's on fire. Speaking of on fire, no one hotter outside of Ella Langley and maybe Megan Maroney than Luke Combs, Be By You.

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K-R-T-Y. His name is Cole Goodwin, and that is called Howdy. Do you come here often? Big, fun, traditional-sounding song. Up next, Lainey Wilson with a little guitar feature from John Mayer. Phone, keys, wallet, now.

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